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I can't believe they're playing it. 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

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The Big FM Whatever Goes Weekend. 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

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It's the one time of the week where we can finally say, to hell with it, we're playing it. 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Baby,

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We'll bring the colorful divorce socks as a gift.

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Why are you here?

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You're going to go far in the grocery packing biz, kid.

We always get asked. No, actually, we never get asked anything. Be the first. Call the big line. 1-866-569-4283. And yes, we'll answer your perverted questions. Those ones are the best.

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The Whatever Goes Weekend on Big FM. The official soundtrack of, are the kids actually where they said they'd be?

your cigarette break. It's like 10,000 spoons when all you need is a knife. It's meeting the man of my dreams and then meeting his beautiful wife. And isn't it ironic? Don't you

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Always working behind the scenes, picking up snacks for Lauren Glazer in the afternoon. I don't think I've ever seen anyone eat so many pork rinds before.

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Rehearse that apology text later.

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Better set it. What is

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Or does it build up over 5 minutes? 866-569-4283. 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

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Or not? 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

0: 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Yeah, we see what you've been looking up. Oh, I wish I didn't. 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Whatever.
1: You can't touch this. You can't touch this. You can't touch this.

We tell you to have a safe and responsible summer vacation, but the Big FM lawyers said we're already facing 3 defamation suits this week. So, do whatever gets you through the night.

Big FM wants to know, do biker gangs dump more concrete-weighted bodies into the Ottawa River closer to Hawkesbury? Or do they prefer Wendover or Rockland? 866-569-4283.

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Big FM says kudos to golf courses. 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Where middle-aged men can cheat on their scorecards, abuse alcohol in a collared shirt, and completely avoid their wives for 6 hours.

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A few bottles of my bourbon are missing from my bar. You wouldn't know anything about that, would you?

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Oh, okay. Maybe always judges, just silently. 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

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And we promise to show up at it sober this time. No promises on Derek, though. That, in and of itself, is a bit of a crapshoot.

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Whoa, and he still expects 18%.

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So happy Father's Day. My name is Dylan Black, Blink 182 right there. It is Big FM, and we play whatever. Did you hear there is a sequel to a movie coming out that people are excited about? Details on the way. Right now it is the Bizarre Love Triangle and New Order on Big FM.

0: Brian Adams on Big FM playing Whatever. I'm Dylan Black on this Sunday, Father's Day. And did you hear there is going to be a sequel to this movie?
1: I want the loathing to gnaw, and I could still be done in time to lay in bed, stare at the ceiling, and slip slowly into madness. But what would I wear?
0: Yeah, that is The Grinch 2000, right, with Jim Carrey. Apparently, they are doing it. After all this time, they are going to, they're going to make another Grinch. And no real timeline on this, but people are like, is that fake news? Is that for real? It is for real. The Grinch Part 2, who knows what they're going to call it, but Jim Carrey going to get back into that makeup for like, I guess he said the process was terrible. But money talks. Grinch 2 coming out, hitting a theaters near you sometime soon.
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I'm Dylan Black. A jamboree is coming. 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

gives us a chance to blow up the minds of consultants who will say, you can't play that song. 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

0: Jim Cuddy and Greg Keelor, Blue Rodeo, Until I Am Myself Again on Big FM, playing whatever. The 15th annual Champlain Charity Jamboree is coming. 15 years they've been doing this. I remember when they kicked it off. And it will be taking place at the Windsor Tavern. And the date of this in Van Cleek Hill, Ontario. Yeah, I talk about Van Cleek Hill a lot. I'm from there, okay? Saturday, July 4th, with live music all day. They're going to wrap it up inside the Windsor Tavern. So what happens inside the tavern stays inside the tavern. Gates, by the way, that day at 2 p.m., live music, 3 p.m. We're praying for good weather. Okay, tickets $20 and available around town, including the Van Cleek Hill Review and the Windsor. And again, of course, we're raising funds for the HGH Foundation. More details on this jamboree. We're going to have some fun July 4th, bigfm.ca.
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Come, my lady, come, come, my lady. You're my butterfly, sugar, baby. You're simply the best. You gotta fight for your right to party. 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

and definitely appropriate for today. That is Big Papa, Notorious B.I.G. on Big FM, Father's Day, right? Hey, we'll talk about the World Cup coming up. Right now it is Oasis Champagne Supernova on Big FM playing whatever.

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1: Buchanan's turning shot comes back for Schaffelberg. Oh, it's knocked in. Schaffelberg's shot. Having it on the line by the Qatar defender. And Canada have a five-star showing in downtown Vancouver.
0: So that was Team Canada taking on Qatar back on Thursday. You have to wait until Wednesday for the next game, as they'll be taking on Switzerland in Vancouver. But this World Cup, of course, has gripped the world, and it is going on for what seems like forever. I think it wraps up like mid-July. So World Cup, yeah.
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I'm at Dylan Black Sunday afternoon, and he's into the Rock and Roll Hall of Fame this fall. It is Phil Collins. 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

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Playing whatever. For Alfred, lots of unstable people there. La Danielle and Brownsburg Chatham. Yeah, like they're crazy.

So what takes about an hour of your time and could save up to 3 lives, and you can possibly do it soon? In the Prescott-Russell area, details coming up on Big FM, playing whatever.

0: CCR. And have you ever seen the rain on Big FM? I'm Dylan Black. So I gave blood this weekend. I did my 128th whole blood donation. And we are working feverishly on some Big FM blood donor clinics. We're talking about in the Hawkesbury area, Rockland, Vankley Kill, perhaps. You know, every time you give blood, you're helping out cancer patients, accident victims, surgeries. That supply is crucial. It needs to be there because people's lives depend on it. Simple as that, okay? So we will give you more details when we roll them out. 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

And speaking of Father's Day, how much are we spending on Dad this year? I'll give you the answer coming up. 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

0: hero Chad Kroeger on Big FM playing whatever. Okay, so apparently, now these are U.S. stats, right? But $27.9 billion being spent on dad this year in the U.S. Okay, I guess that is a new record. And overall, 77% said they plan to celebrate it this year and spent on average $226 on dad. So what is that like in Canadian? $500 something? Like that, I know our dollar isn't too impressive these days. I guess the top people will buy gifts for a father, a stepfather, a husband, a son, a brother, a friend, a grandfather, greeting cards, clothing, a special outing, gift cards, that kind of stuff as well. So later on, I'll be spending time with my son, Max. I'm a dad myself. He's almost 9 years old. And I'm fine with just spending time, okay? We don't always have to spend money, do we?
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And the Blue Jays are in action right now, taking on the Cubs in Chicago. Blue Jays having a bit of a difficult season. They can turn it around. There's plenty of time. 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

So the Royal Canadian Legion in La Chute, Quebec is celebrating in a big way, and I've got details coming up on how you can help celebrate 100 years of service with them, okay? 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

0: Bedouin Sound Clash and When the Night Feels My Song on Big FM. So the Royal Canadian Legion, the Branch 70 in Lachute, Quebec, celebrating the past, enjoying the future, 100 years of service to Canada, 100 years, 90 years of a community. 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

baby. So I've got some Father's Day fun facts coming up. Do you hurt your kids' feelings if they give you a gift that sucks? What are people saying about it? We'll talk about it coming up right now. Green Day, Big FM, playing whatever.

0: and Corey Hart never surrender Big FM. Okay, so dads, are they going to hurt your feelings when it comes to giving them a gift that is not good? Okay. 87% of dads say they will pretend to like it. Then I guess 6% say they will admit they don't like it. 7% says it depends. So if your kid gives you something, first of all, don't be like an animal, okay? If a kid gives you something and you're like, oh, I don't know if I like that, you're going to hurt the kid's feelings. Like it, shut up, and enjoy. Simple as that. Oh, happy Father's Day.
1: 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Or the other way around, whatever. Another big concert ticket giveaway powered by the Brick Hawkesbury and Jean Coutu Hawkesbury.

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You know, I love saying the name of this business, Yum Yums. Yum Yums Chip Wagon, okay? And they are part of a big movie night coming up. And I'll give you all the details on the way. Right now, it is The Police on Big FM playing whatever.

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0: Debbie Harry and Blondie, the tide is high on Big FM, playing whatever. Hi, it is Dylan Black, Yum Yum's Chipwagon. I love saying Yum Yum's Chipwagon in Rockland. 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

0: 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Wow. Okay, we'll talk about that coming up right now. It wasn't me. 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
1: 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I don't know what to do.
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0: Martha and the Muffins and Echo Beach on Big FM playing whatever. Okay, so if you have a partner, do you expect your partner, and you're a dad, do you expect your partner to buy a gift for you today? And I guess the ones who say yes, I don't have the percentage of like who, how many say yes, but they expect their significant other to spend about $75. Their kid needs to spend about $35 on them. Can you imagine? Like, it's Father's Day. You're my partner. You need to buy me a gift. Hey, kid, buy me a gift. Wow. And if you need a laugh in honor of Father's Day, like, you know, they're sharing jokes online of jokes like the dad won't let go of. They include things like, anytime somebody says, see you later, he says, thanks for the warning. Father's Day jokes. Dad's jokes. Terrible. I try not to. All my dad jokes with my son Max are dirty usually. Probably not appropriate. He's only 8.
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0: Natalie Imbruglia and Torn on Big FM. So again, tomorrow morning, Derek Scott will be over his hangover by then, and he'll wake you up on the Big Breakfast.
1: Hello.

So in case you did miss it, they did announce this week Shrek 5 is coming out. Shrek 5, you have to wait until the summer of 2027. Wow. Hey, viewing parties for the World Cup. We'll talk about that coming up. Right now it is Billy Idol and Rebel Yell on Big FM, playing whatever on Father's Day.

0: Lenny Kravitz, American Woman on Big FM, playing Whatever. I'm at Dylan Black. It is Sunday on the first day of summer, Father's Day as well. Are you excited about the World Cup? I can tell you this much. Canada did defeat Qatar on Thursday night, right? You have to wait until Wednesday to see the next Canada game. And you can watch it brought to you by the Rockland United Soccer Club and the City of Clarence Rockland, the last free viewing party, Switzerland, Canada, Wednesday, 3 p.m., Clarence Rockland Arena, big screen, food, beverages on site as well. More details, simply go to bigfm.ca.
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0: and Econoline Crush on Big FM playing whatever. So in a survey, 46% of people said that of all caregivers, their father was the primary person who taught them the importance of working hard to earn money. The survey also found that fathers played a significant role in teaching lessons around investing, financial independence, and planning for the future. This is what I do. I've got an 8-year-old. When we go someplace, I say to him, here's 20 bucks. If you don't spend the 20 bucks, then you get to keep the 20 bucks. You'd be amazed how much more selective he is with his purchases, right? When it comes to his mother, though, that is a whole different story.
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And of course, off the album Vitalogy, that is Pearl Jam Better Man. I'm Dylan Black. A bit of a program note, I'll be filling in for Lorne this week, afternoons on Big FM, beginning at 3 p.m. I'll try not to burn the place down. All American Rejects and Gives You Hell. 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
0: And happy Father's Day to you as well if you're celebrating today. My name is Dylan Black. As mentioned, I do have an 8-year-old, and he is the love of my life. Best thing I ever did was... I can't say that on air, but, you know, it made Max that act, and I'm very happy that it happened. Happy Father's Day. Be good. Have a great evening celebrating. And as mentioned, I'm back in again this week in for Lorne, covering afternoons on Big FM beginning at 3 p.m. weekday.
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0: 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Neither is that business owner's ego. 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